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One who still believes the right song can change your whole mood. And maybe your whole day. Guaranteed human.

Rewinds 1976. According to a study by Vanderbilt University, men like to be cuddled just as much as women do. Rocky brings in the Best Picture Oscar, plus is tops at the box office. In Sonoma County, $37,500 will get you a two-story Victorian house with four bedrooms, two baths, a fireplace, and a formal dining room. And if you were listening to the radio, you'll remember this as The Wolf Rewinds 1976.

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1: 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This is John from Santa Rosa calling to ask to hear Don't Stop Me Getting Up by Michael Jackson. 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
0: Now, Redwood Credit Union brings you another Wolf hometown hero. 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THTR Productions was founded in 2022 when they realized there weren't many specialized places in Sonoma County for their queer community to gather. They started the monthly drag brunch at the Flamingo, the Bottles and Broadway series, bringing Broadway stars to local wineries, created the drama club at Twin Hills Middle School in Sebastopol, and interactive entertainment like drag trivia, drag bingo, and drag workouts. We now add Danny Gorman, Ken Urso, and Dan Gutierrez to the ever-growing list of hometown heroes. If you would like to nominate our next hometown hero, go to thewolf.fm. 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
1: Mother Teresa wins the Nobel Peace Prize for her work in India. The slit skirt is more popular than ever. In Sonoma County, gas shortages are front page news while we worry how to sell our gas guzzler. 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
4: 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I love Sonoma County. 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
1: Hi, I'm Rachel, ultrasound technologist for Sonoma Vein. 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We pride ourselves on making patient visits convenient and educating them on what the procedures entail.

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1: Good morning, Sonoma County. It's Monday, June 15th, and our top stories this half hour from the newsroom. President Trump announced on True Social that the U.S. has reached a deal with Iran to lift the naval blockade and reopen the crucial Strait of Hormuz. The historic agreement is set to be officially signed this Friday, June 19th, over in Switzerland. Bay Area health officials are on high alert after a person infected with measles traveled through SFO and visited two markets in San Jose this past week. Santa Clara County is urging anyone unvaccinated who may have been exposed to quarantine, noting that California has now seen 49 cases of the highly contagious virus so far this year. Sonoma County supervisors just greenlit a $2.9 billion budget for the new fiscal year, prioritizing road repairs and school mental health teams while bracing for major federal funding cuts. To keep things balanced, the plan trims 42 full-time staff positions and sets aside $70 million to handle new federal work requirements for food and health assistance. In sports, the Giants avoided a home sweep by beating the Cubs 5-1 behind a strong Logan Webb performance. Over in the WNBA, the Golden State Valkyries look for their third straight win tonight as they host the Sparks at Chase Center. And on a somber note, former 49ers and Raiders star pass rusher Aldon Smith passed away this weekend at the age of 36. And for your forecast, fairly cloudy skies this morning, but a mostly sunny afternoon should give us daytime highs in the mid to high 70s. Looking ahead, a cooling trend begins tomorrow, with temps reaching the low 70s by Thursday. Sonoma County, you are now up to date. From the newsroom, I'm Jeff Woodworth.
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7: And away we go on a back to work Monday. Rocker Ricky Michaels here. Good stuff on the way from Billy Idol, Madonna, Tears for Fears, Gloria Gaynor, some Tom Petty mixed in, along with Wham, Blondie, Pat Benatar, and Mr. Mister. And don't forget, we're going to rewind the year 1979. Coming up this hour on The Wolf. Good morning.

0: 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First check on the roadways on this Back to Work Monday with your Wolf Traffic Watch.
1: Well, so far, not too bad for South 101 cars out and about, but you're pretty much at or near the speed limit for that commute. Cotati grade, no troubles, Petaluma. Okay for the drive on 12. Westbound 121 slows west of Napa at Old Sonoma Road, then again heading for Napa Road. I'm Elaine with your North Bay traffic update.
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rewinds 1979. Soon after the Ayatollah's takeover, militants seize the U.S. Embassy in Tehran and hold 52 Americans hostage. Willie Stargell and the Pittsburgh Pirates win the World Series over the Baltimore Orioles. In Sonoma County, McDonald's opens their location in Courthouse Square, but the Design Review Board demanded no arches. And if you were listening to the radio, you'll remember this as The Wolf rewinds 1979.

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1: Good morning, Sonoma County. It's Monday, June 15th, and our top stories this half hour from the newsroom. President Trump is heading to France today for the annual G7 summit, just one day after announcing a breakthrough deal with Iran to reopen the Strait of Hormuz. The new agreement also kicks off a 60-day window for both nations to sit down and hammer out deeper negotiations regarding Iran's nuclear program. A new Wallet Hub report reveals California is home to 7 of the top 10 cities with the highest credit card debt in the country. Analysts say it's not all bad news, though. Cities like Santa Clarita and Chula Vista also have high incomes and some of the best debt payoff rates in the nation. Indicted Sonoma real estate developer Ken Mattson has abruptly canceled plans to plead guilty in his $100 million Ponzi scheme case, opting instead to maintain his not guilty plea. The Press Democrat reports the surprising turnaround has left hundreds of local victims furious as federal prosecutors now look to push the case to a jury trial. In sports, the Giants avoided a home sweep by beating the Cubs 5-1 behind a strong Logan Webb performance. Over in the WNBA, the Valkyries look for their third straight win tonight as they host the Los Angeles Sparks at Chase Center. And on a somber note, former 49ers and Raiders star pass rusher Alden Smith passed away this weekend at the age of 36. For your forecast, fairly cloudy skies this morning, but a mostly sunny afternoon should give us daytime highs in the mid to high 70s. Looking ahead, a cooling trend begins tomorrow, with temps dropping into the low 70s by Thursday. Sonoma County, you are now up to date. From the newsroom, I'm Jeff Woodworth.
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1: Watch out for a dead deer south of Petaluma on San Antonio, not too far from 101. Southbound 101, speed to traffic there, heading south of Castania. And looks like westbound 121 slows right at Old Cinema Road. Then again, as you head for Napa Road, not too bad for 12. And so far, so good on Stony Point. I'm Elaine with your North Bay traffic update.
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1: Good morning, Sonoma County. It's Monday, June 15th, and our top stories this half hour from the newsroom. Wall Street is bracing for a big week as the Federal Reserve kicks off its two-day policy meeting tomorrow with an interest rate decision coming down on Wednesday. Investors will be watching extra closely as this marks the very first meeting with new Fed Chairman Kevin Warsh at the helm since taking over for Jerome Powell. A new study out of UC San Francisco finds that preteens who spend a lot of time on social media are significantly more likely to experiment with drugs and alcohol. Researchers say kids in the highest use group had up to 17 times the odds of trying marijuana or tobacco compared to those who stay offline. The family-owned Holiday Inn in Windsor has filed for Chapter 11 bankruptcy protection as the owners look to restructure their debts and keep the hotel running. According to the Press Democrat, their attorney says the business just fell behind on some payments and hopes for a speedy reorganization, even as another hotel they manage in Healdsburg goes up for sale. In sports, the Giants avoided a home sweep, beating the Cubs 5-1 behind a gem from pitcher Logan Webb. Tonight, the WNBA's Golden State Valkyries chase their third straight win as they host the Sparks at Chase Center. And the Bay Area's mourning former 49ers and Raiders star pass rusher Alden Smith, who tragically passed away this weekend at just 36 years old. For your forecast, fairly cloudy skies this morning, but a mostly sunny afternoon should give us daytime highs in the mid to high 70s. Looking ahead, a cooling trend begins tomorrow, with temps reaching the low 70s by Thursday. Sonoma County, you are now up to date. From the newsroom, I'm Jeff Woodworth.
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8: All right, into the 7 o'clock hour we go. Time to make it happen. Captain, got a bunch of good stuff on the way from Irene Cara, Naked Eyes, also REO Speedwagon, Boston, the King of Pop, Michael Jackson.

Also, Maroon 5, Foreigner, Rick James with Super Freak, and Los Lobos with La Bamba. And we'll rewind the year 1976. Oh.

0: 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We always give you traffic into 15s and 45s with your Wolf Traffic Watch.
1: We still have a dead deer in the roadway south of Petaluma on San Antonio, not too far from 101. Southbound 101, earlier traffic south of Castaneda, that's dissipated. Good news there. It is slow for heading into Novato. Southbound 101 starting at Roland, and westbound 121 slows there at Old Sonoma Road. Then again, as you head for Napa Road, and not bad for the drive on 12. I'm Elaine with your North Bay traffic update.
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Selling gas by the liter. A mysterious disease claims 29 lives at an American Legion convention in Philadelphia. In Sonoma County, White House Department Store is having a big sale on men's 100% polyester leisure suits. 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And if you were listening to the radio, you'll remember this as The Wolf Rewinds 1976.

America's greatest hits, 102.7. The Wolf, Rick Michaels here. I was very happy to see the Knicks win. I really was. I mean, they were in a drought for the longest time. It was, what, back when Patrick Ewing was the center? Was the last time that they were in the finals? Right. So, yeah, very happy for them. But I will say this about San Antonio. They're a tough team, and they're very young. And I wouldn't count them out in the next few years, if you know what I mean. But congrats to the Knicks.

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1: Good morning, Sonoma County. It's Monday, June 15th, and our top stories this half hour from the newsroom. President Trump has arrived in Paris for the G7 summit, fresh off of yesterday's massive announcement of a U.S.-Iran deal to reopen the Strait of Hormuz. The president has a packed schedule tomorrow, including high-stakes talks with Middle Eastern leaders and a working session with Ukrainian President Vladimir Zelensky. A measles warning is out for the Bay Area after an infected traveler passed through SFO and visited two San Jose markets this past week. Health officials in Santa Clara County are urging anyone unvaccinated who may have been exposed to quarantine as California's case count for the highly contagious virus climbs to 49 this year. Sonoma County has officially approved a $2.9 billion budget for the upcoming fiscal year, putting money into road repairs and school mental health programs while prepping for major federal funding cuts. To keep the books balanced, the spending plan trims 42 full-time county positions and locks in $70 million to handle strict new federal work requirements for food and health care benefits. In sports, the Giants avoided a home sweep, beating the Cubs 5-1 behind a gem from pitcher Logan Webb. Tonight, the WNBA's Golden State Valkyries chase their third straight win as they host the Sparks at Chase Center. And the Bay Area is mourning former 49ers and Raiders star pass rusher Alden Smith, who tragically passed away this weekend at just 36 years old. For your forecast, fairly cloudy skies this morning, but a mostly sunny afternoon should give us daytime highs in the mid to high 70s. Looking ahead, a cooling trend begins tomorrow, with temps reaching the low 70s by Thursday. Sonoma County, you are now up to date. From the newsroom, I'm Jeff Woodworth.
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1: Northbound 101, traffic starting to bog down right by Todd, then again heading for Yolanda. Southbound 101, so far not too bad. Smidge of traffic there, heading out for Rohnert Park Expressway. Pocketed traffic before you get out to Petaluma Boulevard North. Not too bad overall for 12. And westbound 121 slows mainly at Old Sonoma Road, then again heading for Napa Road. I'm Elaine with your North Bay traffic update.
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1: Good morning, Sonoma County. It's Monday, June 15th, and our top stories this half hour from the newsroom. Stocks are soaring on Wall Street today, with the Dow jumping over 600 points to hit a brand new record high. Traders are celebrating the massive news after President Trump announced a preliminary agreement has been reached to end the war with Iran. California households are carrying some serious plastic, with a new report showing that the state has 7 of the top 10 cities for credit card debt in the U.S. Experts say it's not all bad news, though, because of high local incomes means cities like Santa Clarita and Chula Vista also boast some of the quickest debt payoff rates in the country. In a stunning reversal, indicted Sonoma real estate developer Ken Mattson has canceled his plans to plead guilty in a massive $100 million Ponzi scheme case. The Press Democrat reports Mattson is sticking with his not guilty plea, a move that has left hundreds of local victims furious as federal prosecutors now gear up for a full jury trial. In sports, the Giants dodged a home sweep, handling the Cubs 5-1 thanks to a brilliant outing on the mound from Logan Webb. Switching to basketball, the Valkyries are hunting for their third consecutive win tonight as they welcome the Los Angeles Sparks to Chase Center. And the Bay Area is mourning former 49ers and Raiders star pass rusher Alden Smith, who tragically passed away over the weekend at the age of 36. For your forecast, fairly cloudy skies this morning, but a mostly sunny afternoon should give us daytime highs in the mid to high 70s. Looking ahead, a cooling trend begins tomorrow, with temps reaching the low 70s by Thursday. Sonoma County, you are now up to date. From the newsroom, I'm Jeff Woodworth.
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1: After 8, locked and loaded, we are with another hour of America's Greatest Hits. Good stuff coming up from Paula Abdul, Aerosmith, Toto, Ace of Base, U2, the Pointer Sisters are on the way. Also got some great stuff from R.E.M., Rick Astley, the King of Pop, Michael Jackson, and Van Halen coming up. Plus, we're going to rewind the year 1982. All that and more this hour on 102.7 The Wolf. Good morning.

0: definitely starting to pick up on the roadway, so let's get another check on that commute with your Wolf Traffic Watch.
1: Traffic, northbound 101. It's going to slow from Todd heading out to about College. And then southbound 101, actually a whole lot better. Not too bad. Bit of volume, though, south of Petaluma. Westbound on 121 slows at Old Sonoma Road. Then again, minor slowing at Napa Road. No problems to report for Lakeville or Gravenstein. Hop a lane with your North Bay traffic update.
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Wolf Rewinds 1982. Ricky Henderson sets a new standard for stolen bases. Cagney and Lacey is saved from cancellation to become one of network TV's top shows. In Sonoma County, a spacious two-bedroom apartment in Brookwood with patio, pool, and jacuzzi rents for $325 a month. And if you were listening to the radio, you'll remember this as The Wolf Rewinds 1982.

America's greatest hits, 102.7 The Wolf. I'm Rocker Ricky Michaels. Well, over the weekend, the Giants actually got a win over the Cubs, 5-1, and that was just yesterday, as a matter of fact. Now, they're going to be on their way to Atlanta to take on the Braves. That game will be on Tuesday. First pitch will be at 4:15.

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1: Good morning, Sonoma County. It's Monday, June 15th, and our top stories this half hour from the newsroom. President Trump has arrived in France for the G7 summit, riding high on yesterday's announcement of a major U.S.-Iran deal to reopen the Strait of Hormuz. Up next, the president faces a packed schedule of high-stakes meetings with Middle Eastern leaders and Ukrainian President Vladimir Zelensky. A new UC San Francisco study shows a strong link between early social media use and underage drinking and drug use among preteens. Researchers found that kids who logged the most screen time face up to 17 times the odds of experimenting with marijuana or tobacco compared to those who stay off the apps. The family-owned Holiday Inn in Windsor has officially filed for Chapter 11 bankruptcy as the owners scrambled to restructure their debts and keep the doors open. Their attorney says the business simply fell behind on some bills and is aiming for a quick turnaround, though another local hotel they manage in Healdsburg is already on the auction block. In sports, the Giants dodged a home sweep, handling the Cubs 5-1 thanks to a brilliant outing on the mound from Logan Webb. Switching to basketball, the Valkyries are hunting for their third consecutive win tonight as they welcome the Los Angeles Sparks to Chase Center. And the Bay Area is mourning former 49ers and Raiders star pass rusher Alden Smith, who tragically passed away over the weekend at the age of 36. For your forecast, fairly cloudy skies this morning, but a mostly sunny afternoon should give us daytime highs in the mid to high 70s. Looking ahead, a cooling trend begins tomorrow, with temps reaching the low 70s by Thursday. Sonoma County, you are now up to date. From the newsroom, I'm Jeff Woodworth.
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8: 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The Monterio Variety Show is coming up. It's the 115th, by the way. It's going to be July 23rd. Singer-songwriter Livingston Taylor, the younger brother of James Taylor, is going to be your MC. Tickets available at Bartlett's Market, Monterio, and Lark Drugs in Guerneville. And I can tell you now, you're going to have a great time when you go. If you haven't been, it's worth the money. Trust me when I tell you that.

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1: A little bit better for the ride. North 101 slows approaching and passing Yolanda, and then traffic from 12 heading out past the downtown Santa Rosa exit. A little bit of volume, minor slowing before you get into Sebastopol westbound on 12 and okay southbound 101. Westbound 121 slows approaching and passing Old Sonoma Road, then again at Napa Road. I'm Elaine with your North Bay Traffic Update.
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0: 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Hi, what's your name? Where are you calling from? What can we play for you?
1: Yeah, my name's Sean. I'm in Cavadaro. The only request I have is Pink Floyd. Rock on otherwise.

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4: Oh.

temps, it looks like it's going to continue. Partly sunny, gradual sunshine today, 79. Cloudy tonight, down to 52. By Tuesday, 81 for the high, and much of the same for Wednesday with 82.

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0: kick off another hour of America's Greatest Hits. I got a great tune coming up from March of 1984. The album was An Innocent Man. 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
0: 102.7 The Wolf, Rocker Ricky Michaels, taking off, making tracks, booking it out of here, making way for another hour of America's Greatest Hits. I got a great tune from March of 84. The album was An Innocent Man. Song went all the way to 14 on the Billboard Hot 100, number one on the Billboard's Adult Contemporary chart. And this guy always, never disappoints, especially with a song like this and a little doo-wop. It's Billy Joel and The Longest Time on 102.7 The Wolf. Bye-bye.

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Guaranteed Human,

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0: tonight, Sonoma County. More of America's greatest hits in minutes on The Wolf. The
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I'm Mike Waterman. And we love it when you listen to The Wolf while you're working. So thank you to Great Clips in Montgomery Village and Robin Elkins of Accounting for You in Windsor. And if you've got a song where you work, let us know so we can thank you personally on the radio. 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

0: 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I'm Mike Waterman. 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
1: 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I love you guys, and I was wondering if you could play Just Like Heaven by The Cure. 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

still have that coastal flood advisory in effect through Wednesday, so keep that in mind if you're heading out to Bodega Bay or up to Point Reyes. Otherwise, increasing clouds tonight, lows around 50, then gradually becoming sunny tomorrow with highs around 80.

0: 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Here's Valerie and your Wolf Traffic Watch.
1: We've got some road work to warn you about if you're traveling either direction of 116 Gravenstein Highway between Monte Cristo Avenue and Duncan. Got one-way traffic control in effect out there. 37 eastbound out of Novato. It's a 45-minute drive time to reach Highway 29. It's a 25-minute delay. Looks good, though, if you're leaving Petaluma. Weather went northbound. That's at the limit out towards Highway 12 in Santa Rosa. Looking nice through that stretch. Valerie Grant with the North Bay Traffic Update.
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0: 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I'm Mike Waterman. Train is a band that formed in 1993 in San Francisco. Lead singer Pat Monahan says he wrote this next song during a time of healing after the death of his mother. It's on the way to start another hour of America's Greatest Hits, sponsored by River Rock Casino.
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0: This is a song that lends itself to personal interpretation, but Train lead singer Pat Monahan wrote it about visions of his mother after she passed away, how she was able to swim through planets with drops of Jupiter in her hair. The song hit number 5 and won 2 Grammys. 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

102.7 The Wolf. I'm Mike Waterman. And if you ever need to know what's on The Wolf right now, just text the words "now playing" to 707-636-1027. We'll text you back with the title and artist, because you deserve to know.

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1: Some delays as you leave Windsor. Weather winds southbound. It's about a 15-minute drive to downtown Santa Rosa. It's not bad northbound, leaving Petaluma. It's about a 24-minute drive to Highway 12. Just a 5-minute delay through that stretch. Big backups, though, on 37 eastbound. It always jams up as you leave Novato. It's almost an hour now to reach Highway 29. It's a 40-minute delay. Some slowing, grab and seen highway, especially westbound. It's an hour drive to Highway 1. Valerie Grant with your North Bay traffic update.
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out to the coast. Remember, we have a coastal flood advisory through Wednesday. Patchy fog late tonight, otherwise increasing clouds. Lows tonight around 50. Tomorrow could be the warmest day of the week, gradually becoming sunny, with highs tomorrow around 80.

0: We've got the latest on your Monday Sonoma County commute. Here's Valerie and your Wolf Traffic Watch.
1: Just a few backups to warn you about. If you're traveling out of Novato on eastbound 37, it can take you an hour to reach Highway 29, so a 41-minute delay. So some minor delays, both signs of Highway 101 as you make your way into Santa Rosa. The drive out of Windsor, just 14 minutes to Highway 12. Not a big deal, just a 5-minute delay through that stretch. And the drive out of Petaluma, 101 northbound, that's a 5-minute delay to Highway 12. Valerie Grant with the North Bay Traffic Update.
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0: 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I'm Mike Waterman. Most of Michael Jackson's lyrics came from personal experience. One of the exceptions is up next to start another hour of America's Greatest Hits, powered by River Rock Casino. And here's a hint. 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
0: Far from anything Michael Jackson experienced in his own life, he wrote a fictional story about a gangster and put himself in the story, asking over and over, Annie, are you okay? Apparently she's not, because he's been struck by a smooth criminal on 102.7.